If you don't like something, change it. If you don't like your job, quit. If you don't have enough time, stop watching TV. Life is simple. If you're looking for the love of your life, stop. It won't be waiting for you when you start doing things you love. Stop overanalyzing. Life is simple.

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All the above, cause you can't get in. I don't want no problem. 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

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Get the party going on the dance floor. 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

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Get the party going on the dance floor. See, 'cause that's where the party's at. And you'll find out if you

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I tried to escape. My life is an X-ray. I'm sorry, a sex tape. You only get one take. 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

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What you hear is not a test. We're only here to make you. 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

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We're only here to make you. 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

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And I guess that's what life's all about. 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